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5: Ayan. I did not play the music because the music didn't fit. It was not the activity.
6: Hindi natin na-ready ating French. French songs.
5: The next time that we will have the program, we will have the French. The croissant and the...
6: the omelette du fromage.
5: The fromage.
6: Ano ba yan? Yung snails?
5: Escargot.
6: Ayun, escargot.
5: But we will not be speaking French now because our guest has no French language.
6: Buti naman.
5: 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Kong Zia, magandang gabi po, Tony and Rica.
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5: 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Oh, anyway. 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
8: 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I would not deny. Eh kaso syempre naiintindihan din po natin yung magiging takbo ng budget. But by that time po kasi na enter, I think the month of November.
5: Yeah.
8: I think October, as early as October.
5: Mm.
8: Sa House kasi diyan na yung supposedly na timeline natin para ma-approve yung HGAB.
5: Yeah.
8: And then ito po pag-uusapan na rin po the same budget pero magkakaroon po ng separate proceeding ang Senate. So naiintindihan natin it's going to be too tough for the Senate to handle two separate obligations at the same time, knowing na talagang time consuming po ang budget. So maganda sana kung tuloy-tuloy pero we understand that it's going to be tough for the Senate and they cannot simply hold the impeachment trial at the same time yung committee deliberation. 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So we understand po yung problema. And ayos lang naman po kasi I think yung mga days na indicate is school day, no?
5: Mag-holiday kayo.
8: To compensate on the loss of time and trial days. At least school day yung ibang weeks na dyan.
5: Alright.
6: Opo, pero pwede niyo po ba kaming kwentuhan, Kong Zia? What was the thought process behind dun sa nangyari kanina umaga na nagulat kami ang lahat. 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
5: Because
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5: si
6: na lang ang
5: mismo.
6: Vice-presidente mismo.
5: Ah, okay.
6: Oo.
8: Well, dumaan po kasi yan sa masusing deliberasyon eh. At saka, debate rin, even among the members of the prosecution. Dahil every time po nang nagpipresent tayo doon, well, na-establish na mayroon talagang misuse of public funds. Mayroon ng accountability. So every time na pinag-usapan natin confidential funds, bumabalik doon sa tanong na ano ba yung, bakit ba in-order ito ni Vice President? 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So just to cut the cut the story short, ika nga, let's go to the very to the very person who made all these things possible, mm-hmm. itong that led to the misuse. That's the Vice President.
6: Opo.
8: So tanungin natin siya, ano bang naiisip niya? 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
8: 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Powa.
5: Yeah,
8: so,
5: pero yun. 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
6: Mm.
5: Yung mismong nasasakdal na humarap siya as a witness, dahil ang sabi din naman po ni Presiding Officer Chief Escudero, there is no obligation on the part of the respondent na siya mismo ang mag-testify sa trial niya.
8: Well, wala din naman po talagang as far as we know, kaya nga po dinadaan natin ito kasi this is the first time that I guess the prosecution, we're trying to also at the same time make sure that the Vice President will be able to be given the opportunity na ma-explain niya and to magawa kung anong posibleng paraan para mapagbigyang daan sa ganung klaseng scenario wherein wala kasi tayong pwedeng 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
5: We would like
8: to know, of course. And then tama nga, pag-uusapan pa nga yan kasi mayroon pa kung hindi sila makadecide in the first place. We did not even make that as a formal motion. So that's just a manifestation by Attorney Kapunan. Wala naman po din kaming nilatag na formal motion, no?
5: Sure.
8: So syempre hindi ho pag-uusapan doon. Maybe we can treat this as an advance notice, no? Na yun yung possible mangyari because we might also, kasi meron kasing reserve reserve witness. So may right din kami to identify kung sino yung mga reserve witnesses namin na gusto namin ipatawag.
6: Uh-huh.
8: So hindi pa nga na talaga yung proper doon sa oras na yun kanina na mapag-usapan. And I agree, dahil wala pa pong formal motion ang hinain ng prosecution to require, for example, the court to issue subpoena.
5: Yeah, okay.
8: So, tama po yung sinabi naman nila na wala pa naman din obligation because there's no formal motion to before the court to even begin contemplating on issuing
5: subpoena.
8: A subpoena.
5: Yes.
6: But this does not end the presentation ng prosecution on the Article 1, Kongzia.
8: Yes, kasi ang meron naman pong we can always go back. O sa example po, no, we can always go back to some witnesses na basta importante po is hindi mag-rest sa lahat, kumbaga hindi po matapos yung buong 4 articles of impeachment. And in the case of the Vice President, naka-tie up po siya sa lahat ng articles na yan eh. As compared to other witnesses, halimbawa ng grave threat, natapos na, tapos maaaring hindi na siya pwedeng balikan pa. kasi it will be a waste of time of the court, on the part of the court, kung babalikan pa, halimbawa yung mga previous witnesses. In the case of the Vice President, lahat ng articles, ano siya tie-up siya dyan eh. Kasi siya is actually yung pinaka-center nitong allegations as contained under the four articles. So meron naman kung right ang bawat panig, defense and the prosecution, para mag-reserve na itong mga witnesses. And isa yung sa kinocontemplate, no? Kasi dalawa pong issue dyan eh. Kaya para hindi po ma-confuse ang ating taong bayan. One is to delist all the names of all those witnesses that we have submitted under our pretrial brief, including those five witnesses that were mentioned last week. Okay. So hindi na ho natin yan papatawag. So that's almost, I think, 15. Kung di ako nagkakamali, witnesses na hindi na naman natin papatawag. And then, Attorney Kapunan also intimated before the court that you know, part of that, making a shortcut, kumbaga, sa trial, is to go directly to the very person in charge, involved, and responsible and accountable for all this mess that happened over the confidential funds. And that is the Vice President. Okay. 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
8: Well, so from the standpoint po and point of view ng prosecution, hindi po sa ayaw. 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So na-establish na nga po yung accountability, even the misuse. So it's not much on the issue na ayaw, it's on the issue of hindi na kailangan. So we have already proven that, those facts, no? But ang korte naman, kanina, nag-usap-usap po sila, ang sabi nila, pwede mo naman po sila magpatawag. The presiding officer actually cited your few rulings of the Supreme Court na maging basihan nila para magpatawag sila ng kanilang sariling magiging, I don't know kung witnesses or resource person ang tawag dyan, kasi it's also the first time that we heard about this, although many lawyers already familiar with the Amici Corrie, di ba? 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Inexplain naman ni Senate ni presiding officer na may pagkakataon na mag-cross-examine. 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Kasi we can cross-examine him. But as far as the point of view of the prosecution team is concerned, kung kami ang magpapatawag and then consider him again as hostile witness, hindi na ho kailangan at hindi na po necessary para sa amin. Kasi sa totoo lang po, hindi naman madali mag-handle ng hostile witness eh. Kasi of course, adversarial talaga yung magiging kasagutan niya dyan. Especially in the case of Colonel La Chica, na wala naman siyang dokumentong pinirmahan, di ba? Na nagsasabing ito ang binigyan niya ng confidential funds, dito niya ginastos confidential funds. So, ibig sabihin, he can say whatever he want without even necessarily us having the document to confront him with, di ba? So, paano mo ikukupat? Pwede siya magsinungaling dyan kasi wala naman dokumento na po pwede magpapatunay na teka lang, on record, ito yung sinabi mo or ito yung pinirmahan mo or ito yung binigay mo na confidential funds, di ba? He can absolutely deny all of these things, but yun nga ang yun ang position namin, as far as the misuse from the very fact that it was transferred to him, corroborated by no less than SDO, Gina Fajarda, by Attorney Poa, by Ortonio, the fact of the matter is he was not supposed to get near the confidential funds. And yet, he was able to take custody of this money and then distribute it in a manner by which he thinks the vice president would be satisfied. Mm-hmm. So, kasi order ng vice president yan eh. Teka. So, ganun lang.
5: Mm-hmm. 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
5: 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Si Partner Rica nandito pa.
6: Okay. 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Can I make a manifestation, Mr. Prosecutor? Kasi talagang, alam naman po natin na paulit-ulit sinasabi ng prosecution na you have already made a case, a strong case. Pero malaki din po kasi talaga yung masasabi sana nila, maiko-contribute nga nila kung mapatatawag itong sila, Chika, at saka si Nolasco. But sige, be that as it May. Punta po tayo sa isa sa mga na-raise kanina. Yung paghingi po ng prosecution ng request for 104 documents to be admitted sa korte. At nilinaw po ito ni Kong Chel na magkaiba ang stipulation ng parties sa request for admission dahil hindi na ito kailangan ng agreement. Pwede po ba namin malaman ano po ang nature ng documents na inyong i-request for admission?
8: Well, ito po yung mga bank accounts and some of them are shared bank accounts by the vice president. And some documents would also magpapatunay po nung hindi lang po yung sa kanya pero mm-hmm. even yung joint accounts without going into details po no kasi mapag-uusapan naman po yan.
6: Mm-hmm.
8: Yung sa ano po kasi stipulation is ibig sabihin hindi na po pagdidebatehan.
6: Mm-hmm.
8: Agree naman po yung dalawang papanig dyan. But admission lang po, ang difference lang po is just to prove na may existence of this document. No? At hindi naman po nila natin sa kanila po pwedeng or hindi naman natin hinihingi na kung ano man po yung may papresenta dyan na bank account na confirm nila na may existence, hindi naman po natin sa kanila din ipapa-stipulate na there were certain number of withdrawals, deposits, mga ganun na details. No? Just the mere fact that there's an existence of this bank account would only sufficient for an admission.
6: Mm-hmm.
8: As to the activity concerning these accounts, yun po yung hindi na natin sa kanila o papa-admit. No? Kasi that would already delve into the merits of the case.
6: Mm-hmm.
8: So, yun po yung kabuuan, just to give you a brief account on why it was not offered as facts for stipulation, but it was merely for the defense to admit, no? Para hindi na ho tayo tapapatawag pa ng mga witnesses mm-hmm. to testify na itong account na ito, pinagawa ito na ganito, tapos in the end, hindi mo rin pwedeng i-deny kasi galing mismo yun sa banko.
6: Mm-hmm.
8: So, ganun po yung pinaka-purpose nun. Just to cut short, the process of just merely proving that there's such an account from the bank, according to the bank account,
6: mm-hmm.
8: that bears the name of the depositor, which, for example, the vice president or joint account with her, with other persons.
6: Opo. One final question, Kong Zia, dahil pausa rin po ang oras natin, a very quick one lang po, no? Yun pong sa mga dokumento na pag-uusapan natin bukas. Of course, when we start presenting the financial documents ng Vice Presidente at ng kanyang asawa.
8: Kasi hindi pa po ito, hindi pa po na-mark as exhibit. Eh.
6: Opo, opo.
8: So kaya nga po, ipamark pa po ito ng exhibit. That's also one of the reason why we did not even offer this for the defense to to stipulate.
6: Opo,
8: no?
6: Opo.
8: Kasi nga, these are new documents to be marked as exhibit.
6: Opo.
8: By the prosecution. Yes,
6: yes. What I want to know din, Kong Zia, very quick lang po, is napaka-sensitive ng information na malalabas dito. Ano lang po ang maaaring ipakita ng prosecution? Ilalabas niyo po ba the whole document ng kanyang mga statements and or are you just gonna be picking yung mga nakikita ninyo ay questionable transactions?
8: Well, hindi ko, sorry for Ma'am Rica, but I don't want to preempt the
6: Subjudicial rule.
8: So, oh, yeah, but just to give you some, yeah, just to give you a brief answer. It will be necessary indispensable for the case of the prosecution. Mm-hmm. So whatever we will present there are important and indispensable in proving our case under Article 1,
6: mm-hmm.
8: Article 2 mm-hmm. of the Unexplained Wealth.
6: Alright, so, sige po.
8: Okay.
6: Opo, sige po. So Kong Zia, maraming salamat. We hope to see you again soon dito sa studio or kahit kung nasan ka man po. It's pasalamat din po kami dahil madali po namin kayo makausap. Thank you for your time, Kong Zia. We'll talk to you again soon.
8: Opo, maraming salamat din po Ma'am Rica and magandang gabi po sa inyo.
6: Opo, salamat po ang ating spokesperson ng House Impeachment Trial, si Kong Zia Alonto Adyong ating nakausap. 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

0: 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Virgilio Villanueva and Antonio Igas. 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